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Rare cuts and forgotten favorites you haven't heard in a while. 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I could stay away.

B97.3, do you want all things Milwaukee history? 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It's called Milwaukee Through History. 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

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Actors and screenplays created by AI cannot win an Oscar. It's official. They just made that rule, which I'm grateful for. 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

Alicia Keys, who is not only mentoring but also performing for the season finale of American Idol coming up next week. 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

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So we're hearing some great reviews for The Devil Wears Prada 2. What do you think about it? Let me know. 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

Hey, it's Joe from Feel Good Mornings. We'll kick off your Tuesday with a chance at Kevin James tickets. 7:25 tomorrow morning with Secret Celebrity and another chance at $1,000 a little after 8. That's tomorrow morning on B97.3.

B97.3 Milwaukee's Feel Good Station. I am cracking up right now. McDonald's just introduced a new sandwich. Well, not here in the States, but in New Zealand, called the McMullet. It's basically a cheeseburger with an extra slice of cheese hanging out the back. Now, they're saying it's not officially here in the U.S., but of course you can always add a slice of cheese for like, what, 20 cents?

0: 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You know what that means.
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1: Shine bright like a diamond. 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

0: In case you were wondering, why was the Hone Bridge all lit up red last night? Well, it was in honor of the fallen Wisconsin firefighters. Like the Hone teamed up with the Milwaukee Fire Department for the display to really remember and honor those who died in the line of duty. 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

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V97.3, Feel Good Mornings with Jill. Hey, another chance to win Kevin James comedy tickets for this Friday at the Riverside at 7:25 this morning. They say-

Thank you for all of your wonderful captions on the B97.3 Facebook page with my dog who decided to take a mud bath in the backyard. I don't know if I've ever seen a dog with more mud on him. You can see it on the Facebook page. We were good.

97.3, Milwaukee's feel-good station. Thank you for starting your early Tuesday with us. It's a little chilly this morning. Maybe about 50 was sunny, but $1,000 around 8. Hey,

Jackson Churio's first swing of the 2026 Brewers regular season, finally back yesterday, was a double. Good to have him back, along with Andrew Vaughn. And the Brewers bring in a food item that was popular last year back. Details

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1: Love this story. 3-year-old Elias, who lives with cerebral palsy, just got a life-changing gift. A specially adapted toy car that lets him move on his own for the very first time. So his family says watching Elias drive around the room brought instant smiles and a whole lot of happy tears. Doctors say this little car isn't just fun, it's helping him build strength and independence one ride at a time. 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We're so happy for you and your family. 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

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Why is it called Cinco de Mayo? 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

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So many notifications would be going off all day long, right? Well, your phone could ring next hour for your chance at a grand. We are so-

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You had posters in your room of who? That's from Dirty Dancing, which is 39 years old. 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

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Cinco de Mayo and, oh, margaritas, tacos, burritos, taco salads. 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

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Prove me wrong. 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

Well, of course, yesterday was May the 4th be with you, Star Wars Day. Do you know they have a new meal at Burger King for Mandalorian? Definitely going to have to go and check that out, get a little toy for my son. But it looks pretty good. It's Wilson Phillips. Hold on. B97.3. I know.

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I was getting futuristic beekeeper vibes, or maybe that was just me. It's Katy.

0: Well, if you are feeling up for a song request, let me know. 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This is Natalia filling in for Robin Rock. 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I would love to do that for you. Go ahead, send that message in now. All right, coming up on the way, let's do some Kelly Clarkson, also Sting as well. So stay here.
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you know, I noticed a lot of people were celebrating Cinco de Mayo early this time. 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What about today, though, right? 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

right, so we have a TV here in the studio, and I just saw this commercial for it, a little promotion. You know the channel E, right? They always do the red carpets and stuff. Well, they are going to be doing a very special marathon on Mother's Day, and it's How I Met Your Mother's Mother's Day Marathon. I love that. That is so cute. Also, a little reminder to make sure you got Mother's Day taken care of. Reservations, cards, all that good stuff. All right, Alex Ward and TLC coming up next on B97.3.

0: Well, did you hear? McDonald's going to be making a big change to inside their restaurants. Hi there, B97.3, Milwaukee's feel-good station. Now, if you're a fan of filling up your own soda, this is not going to be the news for you. Yeah, they're saying they're going to start taking all of the soda machines out of the McDonald's. They said less and less people are going inside the actual restaurant, sitting and eating. And so this is just going to be, I guess, a way to save some money, some labor, service, or I'm not really sure. But I feel bad for anyone who loves to do a little mix and match, if you will, right? Because they won't be able to do that anymore. They said by 2032, all of these soda machines inside of McDonald's will be gone. All right, coming up on the way, let's do Cutting Crew. Also got some Shaboozy on B97.3.
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so much for having us on. It is B97.3 and Shaboozy just announced a new tour. It's called Outlaws Never Die. Unfortunately, no dates in Milwaukee, but the closest one, Chicago. So he's going to be there in October if you feel like a drive. That

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Now, I don't know if you were checking out the Met Gala. I love all things fashion. And EJ from Huntrix, you know, she wrote this song as well. She was there. She looked, to me, the most amazing. It was extravagant, but simple. Oh, she was amazing. It's golden.

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Hope you're having a great Tuesday. 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

0: 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I mean, this is something that's going to help your day get started. 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So don't forget that in the morning. 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All right, coming up on the way, let's do some Kenny Loggins and Teddy Swims next. Hold on.
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Have you driven on the south side of Franklin recently? Well, if you're going to be in the neighborhood, the look of progress in the area around 27th and Drexel, something that's going to have you definitely smiling when it comes to cheap gas. 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

0: 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Hello, it's Tony the Reno. First Costco in Milwaukee County. It's officially underway. They broke ground. Did you hear yesterday? Yeah, 27th and Drexel in Franklin. That's where they're working on it. No word on if they're going to have the gas pumps done early. Don't get me wrong. I want the samples, too. But the gas pumps done early for some cheaper discounted gas, we would be down for that. Good to see, nevertheless, progress being made. Good things happening all over southeastern Wisconsin. And as soon as they can finish up those pumps for the free gas, yeah, I'll see you there first of all.
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B97.3, occupying the kiddos. Dad, you can take them here while Mom gets a spa day, huh? Jurassic Journey opening this weekend, Waukesha County Expo Center. 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

The new B97.3 Milwaukee's Feel Good Station. I'm Tony DeReno. Well, may the 4th be with you. Yesterday, Cinco de Mayo today. You thought we were done with holidays for the week, but no. Got another tomorrow, and you may have someone in your life that this applies to. Don't go anywhere. We'll fill you in after Prince.

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Well, don't be scared to wear your green tomorrow for the Bucks. Brand new coach coming to town, Taylor Jenkins, going to be officially introduced at the Milwaukee Art Museum tomorrow afternoon. New era, new vibes, we're here for it. Taylor, welcome back to Milwaukee with V97.3. I hear the drum.

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0: The new B97.3 Milwaukee's Feel Good Station. I'm Tony the Reno and happy Cinco de Mayo. What are you adding tonight? Which side is it? Salsa, guac, or queso? Danny in New Berlin, thank you for chiming in. We are Wisconsinites. We must pick queso. See, that's what I would have thought too, but it looks like guac is in the lead for what the side is that you're adding. If you want to vote on yours now. I know this is a very, very scientific, very, very important study, but hey, we love you chiming in so we can all get a little hungry tonight for Cinco de Mayo. 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

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I'm Tony the Reno. 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

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We keep the celebrating going when you win your $1,000. 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

0: 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I'm Tony DeReno. 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
0: Let's fill you in on what's going on. 27th and Drexel coming up.